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0: perfect song as daylight is kind of coming to an end. It's a little gray out there. Staring into the static, I saw The Shape of You by Crasher, synth punk single by Canadian band Crasher. Pretty good one. You were also listening to 149 by the group High School, and starting off the hour, Traitors, the song I Was Ill, You Were Wrong. In case you're feeling a little ill today, you're dialing here to K-Slug in the afternoon. I'm gonna pause from the music so I can tell you about some fun things coming up to put on your calendar, to put on your radar. 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To name a few, got Bella Rain, Chuck Nasty. 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Also, coming up, the Eye Block Party and Sanctuary Day. This is the 40th annual event. Of course, coming to Eye Block, Eye Street. Eye Street. And this is also Sanctuary Day, a beloved Arcata tradition, benefiting Centro de Pueblo, Monday, September 7th from 12 to 6 p.m. Free family-friendly celebration filled with live music, dance, cultural performances, local food, craft microbrews, art activities for all ages, and a amazing lineup. Running out of time, so gotta keep this short. An amazing lineup. Check it out. I Street, noon to 6 p.m., September 7th. Put on your calendars. Slugs, it's the first of the month, and that means another Arts Alive coming to you downtown Eureka, 6 to 9 p.m. this Saturday, celebrating local artists, makers, and performers. Go inside the shops, check out what they got, enjoy another Arts Alive, September Arts Alive. Pretty special. And coming up this Sunday, Dolly Parton tribute show at the Arcata Playhouse. This is benefiting the Humboldt branch of the Imagination Library that Dolly helped put together. So we are honoring her. And doors open at 2:30. Show is at 3:00 Sunday, September 6th, featuring Harmonic Hal, Ponies of Harmony, and more favorite local musicians. And if you want a chance to win a pair of tickets, got some Dolly trivia coming your way after the break. And we will be doing this ticket giveaway all week until these tickets go away. So stay tuned for your chance to win a pair of tickets to the Dolly Parton tribute show right after this.
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4: You are listening here to K-Slug in the afternoon. We got another set of music, the wild card pick coming up at 5:30, and I'm giving away a pair of tickets. It's a good time to listen to K-Slug. All right, I have a Dolly trivia question. If you'd like to win a pair of tickets, get those phones ready for the Dolly Parton tribute show at the Arcata Playhouse this Sunday, September 6th. My trivia question is, when was Dolly Parton inducted into the Country Music Hall of Fame? And actually, the band, I think Harmonic Hal, came up with this question. So give me a call if you have the answer, 707-722-5754. And those tickets are all yours. When was Dolly Parton inducted into the Country Music Hall of Fame? I know the answer. Do you know the answer? Give me a call. Next up, this is Weird Nightmare. Might see you there.

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7: That's right, some brands making new music here in the afternoon. 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If you really love the sounds of Sonido Gallo Negro, Here Lies Man, Black Sabbath, which, I mean, come on, Yawning Man, or a group called Deaf Kids, you are really going to love Portland's Doombia, the BIPOC-led genderqueer band fusing doom metal, psychedelic rock, and Latin cumbia. They are formed in 2023 by Brendan Days, a Latin musician who stumbled into doom metal while teaching guitar and never looked back. The band Doombia has grown into a full band that has toured the West Coast, earned multiple artist grants, and been named one of Willamette Week's Best of Portland's 2024 for their head-banging, hip-shinking hybrid sound. 4 members of the group create Latin cumbia, doom, stoner rock, and psychedelic music. And this one is off of their upcoming 2nd album, El Diablo Que Conoces, The Devil That You Know. The album expands the band's vision of heavy music as a unifying, inclusive force, a bilingual, borderless sound, drawing equal inspiration from Black Sabbath and Los Mielos. Your wild card pick of the day. This is Man and His Castle by Doombia.

From Doombia. Doombia, a new band mixing doom metal and cumbia and some other really fun elements. That song is called Man and His Castle. If you loved it, vote for it on KSLG.com and we will keep it here. Definitely got my vote. Not that hard to please. All right, Slugs, one more here on the set before we get into our very last break of the hour. 777 by LA Witch.

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2: 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Here's what's happening. Rainy, windy conditions Wednesday through about 5 p.m. Thursday. The Eureka area likely will get light and locally moderate rain. More rain forecast for northern Humboldt and Del Norte. Could be windy as well. Sustained winds 10 to 20. Some gusts could be near 35. Roads will be slick. Be alert and be careful. Cal Fire says this rain does not mean you can begin burning debris yet. Burning remains suspended for now. Offshore wind. California Attorney General has announced that he will sue the Trump administration, arguing that the buyout of the Humboldt offshore wind lease was illegal. Details and more news at LostCoastOutpost.com anytime.
3: You are dialed in here to K-Slug. You are catching us at a very good time. Next, I got some home style hits for you, sponsored by Hyperion Humboldt Realty and Naples Service. 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First, I am serving you up something hot and ready from 7th Generation Rise, an indigenous soul band founded in 2000 by lead singer and songwriter and guitarist Gutshield Aguilar. This group is very nostalgic. They combine funk, rock, reggae, and hip-hop with traditional First Nation music. The music supports cultural and environmental awareness, including Aguilar's activism with the Buffalo Field Campaign as being an active buffalo defender. Music for a cause. Starting off the set, this is Indigenous Soul by 7th Generation Rise, right here on K-Slug.

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1: I can tell you where I'm going. I'd rather show you, though. Revealing more of the map with each step I take. Only appears I'm improvising to the eye and adjusting the timelessness. You can keep watching or you can ride with me. 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You know how to turn the death and decay of today into the sweet of tomorrow.

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Love lives in the words when the heart beats through. This is more than just me, it's

Recharge by That Fool Al, Ra Imhotep, and Cali Los Micos right here on K-Slug 3. Humboldt hip-hop artists coming together as a trio to make a really awesome project. That one was off of their newest album, Branches. Another one from that album we listened to called Addy. It's really fun. Highly recommend listening to the full album. You can stream it everywhere. And I got one more here for you. You know, technically, it is still summer. We got a couple weeks until the fall equinox, and I'm going to live up every last day of summer as I can. So from a hip-hop OG, laying down what it means to have a great time, this one's called Summertime Joint by Nak1, right here on K-Slug.

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Mind blowing, it's a classical part. A Zamrock, a hip hop, an alternative spark, yeah. 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

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And how you don't really get greatness without sacrifice. 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And, you know, it just reminds me to call you, but then you never pick up the phone.

Higher by Dijon, American singer, songwriter, record producer, actor, and multi-instrumentalist from his 2025 album, Baby. And if you are an SNL fan, you may recognize he played that live on SNL. Such a fun performance. I really do love the music performances on SNL. They're so great. If you love that one by Dijon, another artist you may really love, technically not a indie artist, but very same vibe, Giveon. Giveon is an American R&B singer and songwriter based out in Long Beach, and he does a really great job of weaving together R&B and pop. Another artist who weaves together great music, Thundercat. I got a Thundercat song for you for the song of the day. Sometimes we get in our heads, we overthink. Just know, to quote Eka Van Dahl, it is okay not to be okay. And some of the best songwriters are going through the same thing that you are. So I'm going to play this new one from Thundercat. Have a great evening, Slug Nation. I'm Marie Marie, signing off. This one is I Wish I Didn't Waste Your Time by Thundercat, right here on K-Slug. Bye.

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I am 6 years old, and I don't like queso. 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

0: kitty cat, a fancy kitty cat. I'm walking around. Meow, meow, meow, meow, meow. Ah, yes, this home looks adequate. You there, human! This is my home now, feed me.
1: This is not your home, talking cat that I've never met before.
0: Of course it is. Ignore the collar. Tis a remnant of my former family, who I'll be going back to in a few days.
1: Okay, let's see here. 707, 8...
0: That does not sound like food.
1: Well, it's not. I'm putting information on Humboldt Paws Cause.
0: I didn't sign a release for that image. What is Paws Cause?
1: It's a website where community members can put up posts to let other folks know if they've lost or found a pet. You can put up a picture, last place seen, contact information, and when all that's done online, you can print out missing or found posters and put them around your neighborhood.
0: Oh, and what if I'm not really a cat?
1: What does that mean? Humboldt Paws Cause for owners of dogs, cats, turtles, bearded dragons, pigs, goats. You get the idea. If you ever lose or find a pet, go to HumboldtPawsCause.com and Caseslug will spread the word.
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1: You see, that's why I encourage everybody to go to therapy.
2: Fellow adventurers, we have traveled the world together, raiding, dungeon slaying, dragons, and partying at every tavern we've come across.
3: I'll drink to that.
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1: Grumble. It's not very good.
4: Bard? Did somebody call my name? Is it time for a song? Well...
5: No, please.
6: Oh, please, no.
7: Your sock.
2: Not that song again, Bard. You seem to only know one song, and you play it over and over.
4: But you all loved my song. Druid, just the other day, you said you liked my song.
2: They were just being polite, Bard.
4: But you're not Bardcore unless you live Bardcore. Isn't that what we're always saying?
7: Your sock.
6: I think what we're trying to say, dear Bard, is that we don't like it, and we'd like something new.
4: So instead of me, your faithful bard, shredding the lute for which I have trained my entire life, you'd prefer what? Some sort of enchanted box that plays music from across the globe at the most spontaneous of whims?
8: Sure? Yeah, I'd actually love that.
7: Exactly.
4: Oh, well, I do have one of those, actually.
9: 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You're tuned into Rock Around the World. 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
1: 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If we hurry now, we can still make it.
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0: Remember when the ukulele was a souvenir from your Hawaiian vacation? 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No, not that edge. I was thinking more like 90s music. 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

0: So tired. I must fix this. Oh, a coffee shop. Great. Now serving the hot quad. Good morning. Whoa.
1: Welcome.
0: This looks like a coffee shop, but it isn't?
1: Oh, there's tasty jams, guaranteed.
0: So, it's a jam shop.
1: Might I recommend our hot quad?
0: Like 4 shots of espresso? I want that. Let's do that.
1: Oh, it's 4 shots of something. Now, let's pick a flavor. How about Young the Giant?
0: The band? What kind of coffee shop is this?
2: Silent Breed is people!
1: 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Back-to-back flavor. See?

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0: I want something to do.
1: You know, I do too.
0: Actually, there was this one thing I wanted to do.
1: Yeah? What time did you want to do it?
0: I don't know. I think it starts at 2.
1: Where is it?
0: Place. It might be new.
1: How do you not know the time and place of the thing you want to do?
0: I just thought it would be a nice thing to share with you.
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0: I'm a kitty cat, a fancy kitty cat. I'm walking around. Meow, meow, meow, meow, meow. Ah, yes, this home looks adequate. You there, human! This is my home, now feed me.
1: This is not your home, talking cat that I've never met before.
0: Of course it is. Ignore the collar. Tis a remnant of my former family, who I'll be going back to in a few days.
1: Okay, let's see here. 7078...
0: That does not sound like food.
1: Well, it's not. I'm putting information on Humboldt Paws Cause.
0: I didn't sign a release for that image. What is Paws Cause?
1: It's a website where community members can put up posts to let other folks know if they've lost or found a pet. You can put up a picture, last place seen, contact information, and when all that's done online, you can print out missing or found posters and put them around your neighborhood.
0: Oh, and what if I'm not really a cat?
1: What does that mean?
2: Humboldt Paws Cause for owners of dogs, cats, turtles, bearded dragons, pigs, goats. You get the idea. If you ever lose or find a pet, go to humboldtpawscause.com and Caselug will spread the word.
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0: You see, that's why I encourage everybody to go to therapy.
1: Fellow adventurers, we have traveled the world together, raiding, dungeon slaying, dragons, and partying at every tavern we've come across.
2: I'll drink to that.
1: But I'm sure I speak for all of us when I say we need to address the issue of our bard.
0: He's not very good.
3: Bard? Did somebody call my name? Is it time for a song? Well...
4: No, please.
5: Oh, please, no.
6: Your sock.
1: Not that song again, Bard. You seem to only know one song, and you play it over and over.
3: But you all loved my song. Druid, just the other day, you said you liked my song.
1: They were just being polite, Bard.
3: But you're not Bardcore unless you live Bardcore. Isn't that what we're always saying?
6: Your sock.
5: I think what we're trying to say, dear Bard, is that we don't like it, and we'd like something new.
3: So instead of me, your faithful bard, shredding the lute for which I have trained my entire life, you'd prefer what? 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
6: Exactly.
3: Oh, well, I do have one of those, actually.
8: 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You're tuned into Rock Around the World. What happened next?
1: Ooh. Finally.
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1: And what do they call this sorcery that might conjure such sweet incantations from the thinnest of air?
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0: Ugh, I want something to do.
1: You know, I do too.
0: Actually, there was this one thing I wanted to do.
1: Yeah? What time did you want to do it?
0: I don't know. I think it starts at 2.
1: Where is it?
0: Place? It might be new.
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0: 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Where'd you find that info, Hugh?
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0: Shh.
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0: so tired. 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Good morning. Whoa.
1: Welcome.
0: This looks like a coffee shop, but it isn't.
1: Oh, there's tasty jams, guaranteed.
0: So it's a jam shop.
1: Might I recommend our hot quad?
0: Like 4 shots of espresso? I want that. Let's do that.
1: Oh, it's 4 shots of something. Now, let's pick a flavor. How about Young the Giant?
0: The band? What kind of coffee shop is this?
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1: 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If we hurry now, we can still make it.
0: 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Make it where? I thought we were just going for a walk in the forest.
1: To our very important meeting, of course. 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

0: I'm a kitty cat, a fancy kitty cat. I'm walking around. Meow, meow, meow, meow, meow. Ah, yes, this home looks adequate. You there, human! This is my home now, feed me.
1: This is not your home, talking cat that I've never met before.
0: Of course it is. Ignore the collar. Tis a remnant of my former family, who I'll be going back to in a few days.
1: Okay, let's see here. 707, 8...
0: That does not sound like food.
1: Well, it's not. I'm putting information on Humboldt Pawscause.
0: I didn't sign a release for that image. What is Pawscause?
1: It's a website where community members can put up posts to let other folks know if they've lost or found a pet. You can put up a picture, last place seen, contact information, and when all that's done online, you can print out missing or found posters and put them around your neighborhood.
0: Oh, and what if I'm not really a cat?
1: What does that mean? Humboldt Pawscause, for owners of dogs, cats, turtles, bearded dragons, pigs, goats. You get the idea. 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

Hi, my name is Candace. I live in Eureka. I am a stay-home mom, and I enjoy listening to Case Look because it helps me listen to fresh new music that isn't dictated by my 2-year-old.

0: so tired. I must fix this. Oh, a coffee shop. Great. Now serving the hot quad. Good morning. Whoa.
1: Welcome.
0: This looks like a coffee shop, but it isn't?
1: Oh, there's tasty jams, guaranteed.
0: So it's a jam shop.
1: Might I recommend our hot quad?
0: Like 4 shots of espresso? I want that. Let's do that.
1: Oh, it's 4 shots of something. Now, let's pick a flavor. How about Young the Giant?
0: The band? What kind of coffee shop is this?
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1: Fellow adventurers, we have traveled the world together, raiding, dungeon slaying, dragons, and partying at every tavern we've come across.
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3: Bard? 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
4: No, please.
5: Oh, please, no.
6: Your sock.
1: Not that song again, Bard. You seem to only know one song, and you play it over and over.
3: But you all loved my song. Druid, just the other day, you said you liked my song.
1: They were just being polite, Bard.
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5: I think what we're trying to say, dear Bard, is that we don't like it, and we'd like something new.
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5: Ooh.
1: Fine.
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Where? I'd like to think it's in the intricate. 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The bottom of the wall. Flashboard? 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

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Okay, because it's kind of what makes it a room. I feel like that's deeper than it sounds, but we're not going to get into that now. 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Can't think of words radio. Good morning. Welcome to the midweek Wednesday, if you will. If you want to add anything to the Wednesday playlist for this AM, 722-5754. That's 722-KSLG. Being a little sleepy beepies. Went out to the movies last night. Saw the Coyote versus Acme movie. You know what? Wonderfully cute. Wonderfully cute. I would buy it. Will Forte's awesome. I'll talk about it a bit later because there are some things where I'm like, man, I wish they'd done this instead of that. But, you know, there's no pleasing everybody, especially me. Who's got two thumbs and is hard to please? Probably me. And anyone else next to me. We're a hard to please species, I think. Humans, nothing's good enough for us. Nothing. 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I've got some Elder Island and Toro y Moi popping off in the set after Lucha Luna, Marca del Sol.

You know, I was once told that Toro y Moi, too slow, too like laid back by a person. Some of the songs pack a punch, even the littlest punch. Toro y Moi, Tuesday for that Lucha Luna Marca del Sol. It's KSLUG, new bands, new songs, and new Elder Island. 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Let us know if you don't like it. Thumbs down, White Corridor. Wait.

0: Elder Island, White Corridor. You don't have to hop on a plane and travel to the most beautiful reaches of the world, to your very own tropical island, to reach paradise. 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Coming up on the other side, Glass Animals, the National Toth. 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

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Guess what season it is? Did you guess? Nope. It's football season, but it's termite season too. As our weather starts shifting from summer into fall, those cool, damp days can trigger termites to swarm. They'll emerge from the ground or old stumps or other colonies nearby, looking for a place to call home. And sometimes, that's your home. If you start seeing flying termites, give the local guys a call.

my favorite Shin song. The Shins have been doing music for a long time, and it took 2017 for me to realize that one of those songs off of that album was my favorite Shin songs ever, ever, ever. Fantasy Island. For that, Dari Bay, The Joke. It's Case Lug, Humboldt's New Music. A lot of exciting things happening in new music this year. Now, these folks have been friends. They've been kindred spirits for a while, and they were making music separately as Gelato Negro and Reina Tropical. And they decided to collaborate, bring their talents together. Gelato Tropical, a fitting soundtrack for the season settling out of the summer season into the fall, kind of giving you that last little sweet kick of sunny beauty that the summer season gives us. Gelato Tropical, Tocanada.

0: An absolute cutie patootie of a song. The Soaps, Sweetie Pie, for that Louie Louie, living in a show. We only got one world and we're living in it right now. We should be taking care of it. No, every little bit helps, doing your part any way you can. And that includes making sure you dump off specific things properly. Now, it may seem really tempting to just dump household batteries, you know, bottles of household cleaners that maybe have a little drop left in there, insect sprays, all sorts of stuff into the trash. Here's the thing, though. You can't do that. Household hazardous waste, they can cause serious threats to wildlife, environment, and they're illegal to toss in any of your waste bins. So if you're a resident and you've got any of the sort, including but not limited to antifreeze, automotive batteries, household batteries, fire extinguishers, fertilizer, etc., you can dump those off at the Humboldt Waste Management Authority's hazardous waste facility. If you are a business, you do have to make an appointment to do so. Coming up on the other side, before we hit the information hour, some big special, the Raconteurs. It's all happening here on KSLUG.
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2: The Badawat Wiyot in the ancestral Mad River Valley lived on active floodplains with seismically active watersheds for many thousands of years. These ancestors were always engaged in natural hazard mitigation. The ancestral Wiyot may simply have thought of risk assessment and hazard planning as exercising common sense, while modern-day Wiyot operate within a much more complex regulatory environment. Today, the Blue Lake Rancheria builds on those ancient practices with the same goal, to reduce damage and the loss of life resulting from disasters. When emergencies happen, preparation makes the difference. 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
0: This is turning into a very unsafe walk. 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

93.1, 94.5, KSLG FM Arcata. It's Sabina's morning show on K-Slug. Humboldt's new music. You just heard some Charlie Needs Braces. This Land, hailed as amazing advocates for the land, for conservationship, for relationships with the waterways. Charlie Needs Braces made that album to help people connect back to nature and back with themselves and one another. Oh, look at us midweek. Oh, yes, the calls of hump day from next door. Toby can't get enough of that hump day. It is Wednesday. It is midweek. Are we feeling the midweek sleepies? I am, but only because I was out late last night. Why? Because I went with Naughty to go see the Coyote versus Acme movie. Okay, wonderfully adorable and cute. It made me want to, with a whole new look at Wile E. Coyote's relationship with Acme products, made me want to go and watch the old cartoons again. I, you know, as a DVD collector, I do have a couple of Looney Tunes collections, but I want my holy grail now is an entire Wile E. Coyote collection, which does sound like a little, I don't know, sadistic. It's just a collection of cartoons of this coyote just constantly in peril. Also, excellent use of the Sisyphean myth. Oh my goodness. Perfect. Perfect. I now will refer to Wile E. Coyote as the Sisyphus of our time. But I will say, I wish they had stuck to the animation style is very different for the animated characters. And sometimes the rendering looks incomplete on some characters. I found that the Wile E. Coyote animation from back in the day was – he had much more detail on him than the animation in the movie. But I feel like they retained a lot of that good detail for like Daffy Duck and Bugs Bunny. Oh my gosh, the Daffy Duck arc is dark. It's dark. I think everybody should go see it. It put me in a good mood. I was not in an awesome mood yesterday, and it put me in a very good mood. So I liked it. I'll give it a 7 out of 10. 7 out of 10, and a 7 out of 10 is still a movie that I would buy. So, but it was late. And also a heads up, you know that Broadway Theater had a little fire in one of their bathrooms a few weeks ago. Just a heads up, those bathrooms are still closed. They are utilizing rows of porta potties on the outside. So just a heads up, I on purpose did not drink a lot of water before going to see the movie because I just didn't want to use a porta potty. I will use a porta potty if I absolutely have to, but if I can't avoid it, I will, because that's a lot of people on a $5 Tuesday. Okay. But thank you to Broadway Theater for, I guess, trying to make everything possible so that we can still have $5 Tuesdays. Because when they shut down for a little bit, I was sad because we don't have a lot of movie theater options in Humboldt County. We've got the Minor Theater and we've got Broadway Theater. The Bear River Epic Center has two screens. And then there's rumors going around about the old Mill Creek Cinema location opening up into some sort of family center as well. Rumors. I haven't seen any sort of like serious confirmation unless I missed something. If I missed something, point me in the direction so I can unmiss it and have better details. But yeah, I can't remember seeing anything definitive. Or maybe I did. Hold on a second. The easiest way to do this. Da da da. Da da da da da. We'll do a little typing. Good morning. Nope. The last Mill Creek store I ever saw was the closure one. But again, rumor mill is turning. So if anyone hears anything definitive, let me know because I loved Mill Creek Cinema. If it opens into something, let me know. You're listening to K-Slug. I've got something sort of resembling a show happening right now. If you got anything you want to add to it, 722-5754. At 722-KSLG, or you can email me, studio@kslg.com. A master of guitar. This man is hypnotic with the way he plays it. 2 feet, the way she looks.

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1: No, you know what?
0: We're doing definitives. I feel like when I see that band live, I'm going to have another awakening in my life. One very definitive awakening in my life was the first time you see Cameron Diaz in the mask when she walks into the bank in that dress. That was one definitive one. And I think the other one will be seeing Dead Poets Society live and in concert. A lot of realizations happened thanks to the movies. You're listening to K-Slug, new bands, new songs, new sounds. Let me see if Dead Poets Society has any tour stuff going on. Dead Poets Society tour, question mark? Wait a minute. Everything, I feel like Vegas is going to be the closest one. Okay. And I only say that because we have flights to Vegas. Do we still have flights to Vegas? I haven't kept up on airplane news. I'm keeping up on a lot of the, like, former Spirit Airlines employee news and that guy who rallied enough, like, money to possibly get close to buying the airline. And now they're looking into starting a new affordable airline. That is super interesting. Okay, they're going to be in Vegas. They're going to be in Vegas on the 24th. I mean, of October, I could raise enough money to go to Vegas on the 24th of October. I could do that. I could. As I'm saying it to myself, I have not a lot of faith in myself. Property tax season is coming up. I got no faith in myself. Also, I've got a tattoo coming up. Maybe next year, Dead Poets Society. Maybe next year. You're listening to K-Slug. Yes, I'm getting inked up in October. I'm quite excited. You know, it is a cover-up. You know, it is a cover-up of a tattoo that I wish had come out better, but it just didn't. But, you know, I'm getting a tattoo that I wanted for a very long time, so I'm very excited. Also, isn't the Inked Hearts Expo coming up pretty soon here? Okay. I'll go peruse that, finally, for the first time ever. But yeah, I'm very excited. But it's one of those, does anyone ever remember their first big tattoo? Any feelings about that? I have feelings about that. I'm a bit nervous because it's going to go on my arm and it's a big one. And I'm a little scary because one, I'm like saying goodbye to my arm skin. It's part of my arm. And two, I think it's just going to be a shock. It's just going to be a big shock. Because I think the biggest tattoo that I have is one on my sternum, and it's going to be bigger than that one. So I'm a little nervous, But getting inked up in October, I'm excited. Future Islands, The Inkwell on K-Slug.

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9: The Wildcard Pick is made possible thanks to Greenwired, Bell & Hook, Mad River Gardens, and Satori Wellness.

Alaska Reed, Back to This. For that, we had Get Down Services, I Wish It Didn't Bother Me. Get back to the music in a minute, though. We are here in the midst of the information hour. For your information, I saw this posted on the Betty Kwan Shin Homeless Day Center page. Betty's Day Center is now a donation site for feeding pets of the homeless. The Betty Chin Day Center will be available Monday through Friday to collect your contributions of pet food and supplies that will go directly to help those in our community. You can stop in between 8 a.m. and 3 p.m. to drop off your donations to help them keep pets and their human companions together. They'll begin to offer pet food and supplies distribution to their clients once they've gathered a small stockpile. And they want to say thank you, as always, to everyone who continue to help serve the community. Again, the Betty Chin Day Center is now a donation site for you to drop off pet food and supplies that will go to help pets of the homeless and help keep them together. Oftentimes we will see homeless folks with their companions, with their pet companions, out and about, walking about, and as the months get a little colder, supplies like also blankets and hoodies. I donated a few hoodies a while ago to help clothe like pups or any animal that a person has while they are out in the elements, because it gets cold, it gets dark, it's a very, very scary time, and their pet is just trying to keep along with them and stay along with them and stay happy, and those folks, all they're thinking about is making sure that their pet has enough to eat. So check out Betty Chin's Day Center. Again, the times for donations are 8 a.m. to 3 p.m. for pet food and supplies. Please and thank you. Listening to K-Slug, and I was trying to think of a song to follow that up, but it is a little difficult. I plugged in some keywords, and then I was reminded that Dr. Dog once put out a cover of Here Comes the Hot Steppa, and I haven't heard that in a while, so we're going to go through that together on K-Slug.

0: La Securite with Princessa for that Dr. Dog and his cover of Here Come the Hot Steppa. Let's take a look at your slug forecast today. The slug forecast made possible thanks to the help of 707 Pest Solutions. As you know, we're getting some rain around certain areas today. All the areas. I was really surprised to walk out of my door and find completely clear skies, but you know how Humboldt does, lulls you into a false sense of security. But let's start off with our neighbors in Del Norte County. Highs of 59, lows of 56 expected with precipitation. Looks like already there right now. Light rain. In the interior, highs of 59, lows of 54. Rain expected to start around the 10 a.m. mark, and kind of a similar deal for here on the coast. In Eureka, highs of 63, lows of 57 with precipitation. Light rain starting off around the 10 a.m. mark, leading into possibly a touch heavier on the rain. Soham, highs of 52, lows of 56. Rain coming their way as well. Looks like rain's not going to kick off until about noon. And then there is a weather alert. We've got wind advisories. It looks like wind advisory for southwestern Humboldt and then southeastern interior Humboldt and northeastern interior Humboldt. The wind advisory started about 7 a.m. It's expected to last until 8 p.m. today for all areas. It looks like for all areas, south winds of 20 to 30 miles per hour with gusts up to 50 miles per hour expected. So drive safe. Wind gusts very strong along the windward ridges and exposed coastal headland. So drive with caution. Tie down anything that you think fly out your yard, etc., or at least move a few inches and just be safe out there. That's your slug forecast. Coming up quickly, your slug festivities guide with some TV on the radio, Dear Boy, and more. It's K-Slug.
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dear boy, and celebrator on K-Slug. It's time for your Slug Festivities Guide. It's a bit of a quickie today. Slug Festivities Guide, made possible thanks to the help of Eureka Natural Foods, Eco Groovy Deals, BMW of Humble Bay, and the Club for Fitness. Dogbone is still doing jazz on the Larrapin patio. They are going to not be doing that after September 30th. They do it all summer long, every Wednesday evening. So you've got a few more chances to catch one of the best improvisational jazz acts here on the North Coast. They're going to be at Larrapin Cafe's patio today, 5 to 8. And then the next Wednesday and the next Wednesday all the way through to September 30th. And then there's a blues jam going on with Mojo Rockers at Blue Lake Casino Hotel. That's the first Wednesday of each month. Completely free. No cover for that. 7 p.m. to 10 p.m. in the Wave Lounge. So whether you're a seasoned local musician or someone that's just moved here and you're looking to make some musical connections, you don't want to miss it. No matter what you play, go on through with your instrument, sit in with the other local musicians, play a plethora of proper blues tunes. They ask if you have to have your instrument case checked by security at the front entrance or by coat check. Just for safety, have your instrument case checked by security or coat check at the entrance. It's 7 to 10 p.m. Completely free, 21 and over, to join that jam sesh. And then, I've never heard of the movie that has been chosen for Sci-Fi Night tonight. It's Sci-Fi Night at the Arcata Theater Lounge. They're showing Altered States. A research scientist explores the boundaries and frontiers of human consciousness using sensory deprivation, hallucinogens. He explores altered states of cognizance and finds that memory, time, and reality itself are states of mind. Ooh. That sounds heavy. Sounds hefty. Sounds like a lot. But that's going on at the Arcata Theater Lounge tonight. $6 for that, $10 for admission, and a poster. 6 p.m. is the pre-show, 6:45 is the raffle, and then the main feature hits at 7. That's your Slug Festivities Guide on K-Slug. On the other side of this, got a few more tunes before we hit your Hot Quad of the Day.

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It's that time of year again. Kids are headed back to school. Summer is winding down. Before we know it, the wet and cold weather will be here. And we are not the only ones getting ready for winter. Pests are looking for somewhere dry and warm with food and water nearby. 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If pests become a problem this fall or winter, give the local guys at 707 Pest Solutions a

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2: So tired. 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Good morning. Whoa.
3: Welcome.
2: This looks like a coffee shop, but it isn't.
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3: Might I recommend our hot quad?
2: 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I want that. 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
3: Oh, it's four shots of something. 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How about Young the Giant?
2: The band? What kind of coffee shop is this?
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3: 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See?

0: 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It's kind of a new thing.
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And you know, that was an Ian Sweet song, and I took that personally. As I take every Ian Sweet song. Get out of my diary. 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

or tuna. I just ran down to head to the restroom, but you didn't need to know that. That was TMI. You didn't need to. But here's the thing. The biggest window in this building happens to be on the way to the restroom. This is the part that is important. I can't tell if the air is just heavy with the wets or if it's actually started raining a little early. I don't know. But here's the thing. Funny. I did bring a hoodie today. Guess where it is? In my car. Luckily, it's the beginning of the day. All right. The all powerful traffic person who likes to mark tires has not risen yet. I've got an hour before that happens. So my car is only a few feet away from the building. And my sweater is out there. So once I get done with the hot quad, I'm going to run out and get my sweater because it does look like it's, if that's just the air being misty, we are in for wet today. It's K-Slug. Humboldt's new music, again, 93.1, 94.5, KSLG FM Arcata. Today's hot quad made possible thanks to the hiccups. Hold on. Cool. I inhaled my breakfast today. I'm doing four things at the same time right now. Doing a radio show, eating my breakfast, cutting out flyers for Women on Air in Humboldt. If you've not heard of us, we are a pretty cool collective, a space for women and genderqueer people to connect, collaborate, and skill share in Humboldt County. We've got monthly meetups. If you're interested in joining or checking us out, you can find us on Instagram at Women on Air Humboldt. And I'm cutting out flyers right now. I'm multitasking. But also I just inhaled my food. So I'm surprised my hiccups aren't as aggressive as I thought they were going to be. There's a lot going on at 8:03 in the morning, but your hot quad today is happening now for sure. Made possible thanks to the generous help of Living Styles, the Cal Poly Humboldt School of Business, and Liberty Fitness. And I was inspired by the fun little story of a small floating island on a lake in the Canadian province of British Columbia that has been spotted again, after officials lost track of it on satellite images following its initial discovery. It is a forested island that was spotted in the middle of Williston Reservoir, BC's largest freshwater lake, in early August by boaters who captured the scene in a video, and it has since gone viral. A satellite image from late July confirmed the existence of the island, and then a few weeks later, it vanished. It vanished. Now, there's a reason for it vanishing, for it moving, and it's quite a very normal reason. But let's just live in the whimsy of that cool thing. Just like a magical place that only appears when the sun hits the horizon just right. Now, there's an actual nature explanation for it, but, you know, let's suspend that for a moment and just go with it. So my entire hot quad today is dedicated to islands, basically also the different ways to say island. I've got a Beirut song, Andrew Bird, and a South Korean band called Pig Frog that I've never heard of until this week, but I'm absolutely loving their stuff. So let's kick it off with something that Pulp released last year, Spike Island on K-Slug.

was Andrew Bird, Archipelago. And before that, we had Pulp and Spike Island. It's a floating in the water type of hot quad today, inspired by the recent story of an appearing and disappearing island in British Columbia. Now, they said that the island seems to be about 9,800 square meters, the size of one Canadian football field or 1.5 American football fields. According as for its origins, they don't seem to know quite exactly. Bob Grammer, a spokesperson for BC Hydro, which is a government-owned facility and utility in British Columbia, maintains the reservoir in the nearby dam, first learned of the island's existence after seeing a video of it circulating on Canadian social media pages. The video taken by boaters showed an island that appeared to be bobbing in the water. And at first, like with many things in this world, he thought, is this AI? It's weird because that island used to not be in that spot, and then it disappeared again, and then they got track of it. He said that that could be anywhere. Is it really here in British Columbia? But a satellite image pulled up by his team from the 21st of July confirmed that it absolutely was real. Now, there is a very logical explanation for why an island would appear, disappear, appear in another place nearby, a completely logical reason. But we're going to suspend logic right now. Well, logic is for the end of the hot quad. Let's get into a bit more music, just celebrating the fact that a disappearing, reappearing island exists in the same space and time as we do. Again, the reason is very normal, and it apparently happens not super, super often, but often enough to where they can explain it. It's Beirut, Light in the Atoll.

0: Like I said, I am in love with that band's style. They're from South Korea. They're called Pig Frog. That was Isle. Before that, we had Light in the Atoll by Beirut. Pulp was Spike Island, Andrew Bird, Archipelago. Why? Because of that fun little floating island that keeps appearing and disappearing in British Columbia. Now, there is a perfectly logical reason for that. Again, it's estimated to be 9,800 square meters. It's the size of one Canadian football field or 1.5 American football fields. And as for its origins, the guy from BC Hydro said, likely this island has been forming over many, many, many, many years, accumulating driftwood and other debris that served as a base for plants and trees to take root on it, and has just been growing and growing and growing. It houses diverse wildlife, according to the Lake Chippewa Flowage Resort Association, such as frogs and salamanders, and like the rest of the lake and shoreline, is legally protected by state laws. However, even though it is like big and looks very lush and everything, they advise that if you do come in contact with it, and this is mostly for people on boats because it's very remote, when you see things like this, do not step on them. They are not stable structures. It's not like a leaf floating on top of a water. Think of many, many leaves and wood put together with trees growing out of it. So, that's the advice for that. As whimsical as it may sound, no one can step on it. And also, it's protected because of all the wildlife on it now. So, just a cool little fun fantasy-like story. Fantasy Island would have gone great in this, but I play that song so much, and I played it earlier in the hour as well. But it's like a cute little, like, whimsical moment out in the lakes. So nice. Floating islands. We're lucky to have them in the midst of all the crazy. Those are the type of stories I like to latch on to. 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Your wildcard pick coming up shortly on K-Slug.
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3: 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It just expects that you have skills that are developed in our level 1 classes and the mindset of being open to new movements and challenges. 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This is a challenging class and modifications are always welcome and encouraged. You do not need to be an athlete who has lifted for years to do this class. 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You can find us on our newly updated website, libertyfitnessboutique.com. 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

0: Silver Liz, dream more vivid. You know, I was complaining last week that I wasn't able to remember my dreams. I knew I was having them. I just wasn't remembering them. And last night I was gifted with remembering my dream that I was having. And it was a horrible, chaotic one because in my dream, I had a mansion. Okay. I always thought I'd be a mansion type of person, but then I tried to take care of a regular house and its cleanliness and realized I could not be a mansion type of person. But in my dream, I had a mansion. I had sprawling tree land as far as the eye could see and beyond. And then in 1 second, all of it came tumbling down and all the trees were falling and everything like that. I don't know what that means. I don't like to think of what it might mean. I don't know what it means, but it was just chaos. So all my chaotic dreams I remember, none of the nice ones. And I know they're in there somewhere. If anyone wants to interpret that dream, feel free to send me an email, sabina@kslg.com. If it's bad news, I want to hear it. It's the middle of the week. I can't take any more bad news. You're listening to KSLUG. Good news. Your wildcard pick is on the way.
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0: 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Today's band is from a fancy-sounding place in the UK. They're from Newcastle-upon-Tyne. Lots of hands. Have you ever felt like your life is pulling you in a different direction, but you're absolutely terrified of the direction it is trying to take you? Sometimes you just gotta go with the flow and let life lead you where you need to be. It's Lots of Hands, Grapevine.

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1: 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Here's what's happening. Rainy, windy conditions Wednesday through about 5 p.m. Thursday. The Eureka area likely will get light and locally moderate rain. More rain forecast for northern Humboldt and Del Norte. Could be windy as well. Sustained winds 10 to 20. Some gusts could be near 35. Roads will be slick. Be alert and be careful. CAL FIRE says this rain does not mean you can begin burning debris yet. Burning remains suspended for now. Offshore wind. California Attorney General has announced that he will sue the Trump administration, arguing that the buyout of the Humboldt offshore wind lease was illegal. Details and more news at LostCoastOutpost.com. Anytime.
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3: 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These ancestors were always engaged in natural hazard mitigation. The ancestral Wiyot may simply have thought of risk assessment and hazard planning as exercising common sense, while modern-day Wiyot operate within a much more complex regulatory environment. 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
6: 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It's all

path has been laced with anger in the past, but I laugh in the face of danger. I've been asked to embrace the stranger as I labor through the grass full of snakes but neighbors. Harassed cause of race relations, but I walk a straight path in a wasted nation. Secret agendas are pushed in places in the effort to suppress and to test my patience, but I'm an immovable object, ultimate victor in an unwinnable contest. They come past like a thief in the night, but my foundation run as deep as my height. The dark night fights villains trying to sabotage. You dressed in camouflage, but my grandma law standing firm like a camera pod. Fill the prescription like a doctor. No weapons formed against me shall prosper.

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You're listening to K-Slug Humboldt's new music with a throwback here and there, throwing that one all the way back to 2013. That one was in hefty rotation when I first started here at the station. It's always fun to put those in there. But, you know, our foundation of music made up of the new stuff. If you ever got anything new that you want to send our way, or even something maybe a little older that you'd like to hear on the air, let me know, studio@kslg.com, or you can call 722-5754. Or we head into a break, some Fantagram and Wathan, their new music, In My Head.

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Local music from Pachea off their latest album, Intact, To Note. For the Young the Giant, Different Kind of Love. Samir Gaudia just made a little Instagram video about how everyone thinks their song Cough Syrup is just about, you know, a little existential crisis about trying to find your place in the world, but it really is just about making sure you don't get sick for the season. This is K-Slug. Heads up, a lot of coughs, sneezes, hacking of such going on around town. Stay safe, protect yourself against the seasonal fluishness. Also, COVID is going around as well. If you are feeling unwell or sick or anything, tests are still out there. Please make sure you're testing yourself. Take care of the folks around you who may have more of a compromised immune system than you. Speaking of Instagram feeds, congratulations, newest album, Join Hands, has been likened to looking at the Instagram feed of a friend who just can't sit still. Congratulations, Fought for Love.

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block party and helicopter. Fun fact, when I was a kid and I always saw videos of people in helicopters with headphones on, I thought, cool, they hook them up to music. When you get in a helicopter, that's so nice. Because, you know, my family and I would travel a lot, so we'd always get the headphones, plug into the airplane radio, do-do-do-do-do. No, it's just because the helicopters are apparently loud AF. I've never been in one. As far as things up in the sky, I think I would skydive before I could ever let someone put me in a helicopter. They scare me. They're too, like, the touristy ones, too small for my liking. Don't, everyone looks so close together. I don't, same thing with small planes. I was just telling Dale yesterday that I want to do a little study on people who are very high up and very, very low in the ocean. People who like to go really, really high, really, really low. And he brought up, you know, that middle ground where people like to squeeze themselves into small caverns, spelunking. What a fun word for such a terrifying activity. Big nopes. Big nopes. If you are a spelunker out there, why? And I'm not just a fraid. I'm a good percentage fraidy cat, I will say. But why? It's Case Lug. Spelunk Radio. I love that word. It's so good. It's so good. I'd get up super, super high, but not like space high. Space looks also very, very beautiful. There's not enough money in the entire world, universe, timelines to get me to get into something that goes up into space. But I commend everybody that does. I'm no hater. I promise. I may sound like it, but I'm not. I promise. Conscious pilot built to please. Case Lug.

0: Glom, my body loves me. You know what? I am definitely in love with all the food that I made for this week. My body, however, is just like, this is all a bit rich. I made some rich and heavy stuff this week. Talking French. I baked some French onion ravioli, but then I mixed other things into it. It was like a kit, but I mixed a bunch of different like vegetables into it. Brussels sprouts, bell peppers, onions, mushrooms, carrots, and then a bit of blue cheese in there. And then I made like a very dense egg bake for the week. Super heavy and dense. A bit much. You got a little taste of my hiccups. Gross. I hated that as soon as I said it. But I inhaled this like dense egg bake this morning and the hiccups just were a little relentless. But I'm happy. Make food at home. Food at home. It feels amazing. Now I like to treat myself maybe once or twice a week. Good on the budget. Good on the body. Vor, we had Glom. Conscious pilot built to please. If you please, I'm going to take a quick break and then I'll be back with my goodbyes with Dale Cooper coming up next.
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4: All right, until tomorrow, stay tuned for Dale Cooper. What happens next? Afternoons with Remarie kicking off at 3. Farewell. Be safe out there. The rain is back, at least for a few days. Now I got to go and see if I can traverse the few feet between my car and the building to get to my hoodie. Wish me luck. Gonna leave you with some Muna. Why do I get a good feeling? Bye!

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That's right, we've got two terrestrial frequencies we modulate on, no big deal. 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All right, official call letters has been said. The show can start. What up, everybody? It's What Happens Next with me, Dale Cooper, Wednesday Midweek Doldrums Edition. What a woeful Wednesday. It is Wednesday, right? Wednesday it is, it's going to be today. What with it actually feeling like fall and all, today is like I know I said this yesterday, but today with the rain coming in proper feels like the first introduction to fall. And I'm so here for it. You stoked on fall? You not stoked on fall? Let me know. Send in a request while you're at it. Would you like a summertime playlist to make you feel like the sun is still shining out there? Or do you want to embrace the seasonal change and embrace Halloween? I've already started my horror movie marathon. It starts a couple. Halloween to me starts immediately after summer. If I could, I would I know this is not going to be popular. I would say like July's summer, right? Like, can we have one of those months as summer and then the rest is Halloween? Not even a season. It's just like summer into Halloween. There you go. Who can I talk to about making this change? All right. Well, since it's a gloomy day out there and it's the midweek doldrums, we are going to try and pick you up and lift you up high upon independent musical wings of destiny. Whether metaphorically or literally, we're going to be high in the rain. It's guided by voices to kick things off.

0: Colony House with a track off of their latest release, 77, Part 2, Hummingbird, the Franklin, Tennessee band feeling like they're going nowhere fast. We, on the other hand, are going to be going to Oslo. We're going to dig into the Oslo, Norway scene as we rock around the world. Feels like something we should do around 12 o'clock. Feels like we do it around 12 o'clock every single day. How about that? We'll call it Rock Around the World, and it'll be a fantastic time to investigate a different indie scene from around the world. If you want it, if you got like an international artist, if you want to dig into an indie scene from around the globe somewhere we haven't jet set yet, let us know over at studio@caselug.com. Always fiending for some new stuff from around the world. All right, let's take a quick break. Hummingbird feeling like they're going nowhere, and To Go Nowhere was the name of the debut LP from Aussie trio Egoism, and we'll hear a taste of it when we get back.
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little Indianapolis optimism from Wishy. That was Lovesick from the band's upcoming record Nature's Pill, coming out in early October. It's coming out on the 2nd of October. Coming out just like a week before that, on the 25th of September, it's Julia Jacklin's new record. It's called The Gem. Here's the first taste. Get Away From Me.

0: And that is a new one from Dijon Duenas, a.k.a. Dijon, If Ya Nasty. That one coming off his newest record, Baby. He is coming out of the – where is he from? Oh, he's coming out of the Maryland scene from Baltimore, or Baltimore, if you want to try and butcher the pronunciation of it. That one off his new record, Baby. That was Yamaha. From Dijon to I'm preferring some Larapin right now. Could really go for some Larapin on a multicultural Los Bagels. 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I'm going to order this bagel, but I got to finish shredding this level I'm on, my dude. 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All right, find me on the other side of this quick break. We'll find ourselves in Portland. We'll get into Ages and Ages. Kelsey Lou coming up. And if you want to hear anything, we'll throw that in too. 722-5754.
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Another one you can vote on over at KSLG.com. A recent addition to the playlist from Kelsey Liu, Running to Pain is the name of the track. It's off her brand new record, So Help Me God. Lot of pets need some help out there. And just yesterday, I mentioned how Humboldt Spain Neuter Clinic has a free pet food pantry for anybody who is struggling and needs help feeding your pets between paychecks. 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They said their free pet food pantry is always accepting donations and always open for supplemental feeding for families in need. 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They are open between Monday and Thursday, 7 to 4:30. They're closed for lunch between 12:30 and 1:30. 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And then I just saw this from the Betty Kwan Chin Homeless Foundation. The Betty Kwan Chin Homeless Center is now a donation site, an official donation site for feeding pets of the homeless. You can check this out over at Betty Kwan Chin's, the Betty Kwan Chin Homeless Foundation's Facebook page. It looks like they said they are now a donation site for feeding the pets of the homeless. They'll be available Monday through Friday to collect your contributions of pet food and supplies that are going to go directly to help those right here in our community in need. So stop by anytime between 8 and 3 to drop off your donations. Help them keep pets and their human companions together. They will begin offering pet food and supply distributions to their clients, to clients of the Betty Kwan Chin Homeless Foundation, once they have gathered a small stockpile. Check out the Betty Kwan Chin Homeless Foundation on Instagram and Facebook for more information on that. All right, let's get back to the music. Since we were just running to pain, I rarely run. I usually just run to the fridge and back. That's enough exercise for me. So since I did a little bit overexertion, I'm going to call a nurse. It's Bar Italia.

0: Nurse from Bar Italia coming off their 2023 record, Tracy Denim, which was the first of two records they put out on Matador just that year. And if you're a fan of that sound, that is really similar to the artist we're going to listen to for Rock Around the World. Ea Otilda is the solo artist out of Oslo, Norway, that we're going to get into. Has a really sweet kind of stripped back analog, like narcotically hazy sound, kind of like that Bar Italia record. Tracy Denim was my first introduction to Bar Italia, and the one after that, The Twits, and their newest one, Some Like It Hot, I have followed and thought they were great. A lot of people jumped off the Bar Italia train at the newest record. I think it's a great one, though. If you have any Bar Italia experience, let me know. 722-5754. What do you think of that new record? I am super into it. All right, speaking of Tracy Denim, this is What Happens Next with me, Dale Cooper, a.k.a. Victor Velour. And we are not where are we going to land when we get back? We're going to be in Loveland when we get back from a quick break, saying what up to our sponsors, and then we'll hit up Suki Waterhouse's new record, Loveland. Be right back.
1: Hey, Humboldt. 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
3: The Baduat Wiyot in the ancestral Mad River Valley lived on active floodplains with seismically active watersheds for many thousands of years. These ancestors were always engaged in natural hazard mitigation. The ancestral Wiyot may simply have thought of risk assessment and hazard planning as exercising common sense, while modern-day Wiyot operate within a much more complex regulatory environment. Today, the Blue Lake Rancheria builds on those ancient practices with the same goal, to reduce damage and the loss of life resulting from disasters. 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
4: I'm a kitty cat, a fancy kitty cat. I'm walking around. Meow, meow, meow, meow, meow. Ah, yes, this home looks adequate. You there, human! This is my home, now feed me.
5: This is not your home, talking cat that I've never met before.
4: Of course it is. Ignore the collar. 'Tis a remnant of my former family, who I'll be going back to in a few days.
5: Okay, let's see here. 7078...
4: That does not sound like food.
5: Well, it's not. I'm putting information on Humboldt Paws Cause.
4: I didn't sign a release for that image. What is Paws Cause?
5: It's a website where community members can put up posts to let other folks know if they've lost or found a pet. You can put up a picture, last place seen, contact information, and when all that's done online, you can print out missing or found posters and put them around your neighborhood.
4: Oh, and what if I'm not really a cat?
5: What does that mean? Humboldt Paws Cause for owners of dogs, cats, turtles, bearded dragons, pigs, goats. You get the idea. If you ever lose or find a pet, go to HumboldtPawsCause.com and Caseload will spread the word.
0: The Paws Cause is made possible thanks to Arcata Animal Hospital, Fin and Feather Pet Shop, Myrtle Avenue Veterinary Hospital, and the Blacksmith Shop.

93.1 and 94.5, you're listening to Humboldt County's live and local radio, KSLG FM Arcata, or KSLUG if you're nasty. How goes it, everybody? Thanks for tuning in to What Happens Next. We're on the road towards rocking around the world. We're going to be digging into a really sweet sweet indie artist out of Oslo, Norway, named Ia Otilde, kind of similar to like Bar Italia indie stuff. So stick around for that at its usual spot at 12 o'clock high noon. You just heard Wesley Joseph, part of the North London indie scene. That was something from his newest record, Forever Ends Sometime. The track was called If Time Could Talk. Well, it's 11 o'clock in the a.m. on a Wednesday, and whenever a clock's hungry, it goes back for seconds, slugs. So welcome to Second Breakfast, aka the 11 o'clock hour, hour number 2 of 5, and we find ourselves in Snack City. Here's something from La Securité. If you are a fan of telehealth or sucks or that really quirky and wiry punk rock stuff that's so hot right now, dig into La Securité. They are part of the Montreal scene. They have a new record out called Bingo. Here's a taste.

Slater Kinney, who are currently on a tour with Liz Phair. That would be a rad double bill. And the tour name is The Flannel and the Fury. And you can witness and experience The Flannel and the Fury if you can get down to Berkeley. They're playing the Greek Theater on September 9th. That would be a sweet one. They're also going to be up in Troutdale, Oregon, which is right on the edge of Portland. That's where the Edgefield Amphitheater is. They're also playing there on September 11th, which is the day that the Sylvanesso record comes out. That's pretty rad. All right, speaking of Say It Like You Mean It. We Mean It is the name of the new Gogol Bordello record. I've been listening to them for like over a decade and I cannot say their name. Their new record, We Mean It, is like a return to their kind of like frenetic punk rock roots. Here's Life Is Possible.

0: Life is Possible Again, a brand new one from Gogol Bordello's latest record. I said it right. Look at me go. That's the one thing I'm going to get right today. That's off their latest record, We Mean It. And Life is Possible Again is what you're going to be saying if you hit up Satori Wellness in McKinleyville today, because it's Wednesday. It's hump day, as some people like to say. Hump day, as Toby over in the booth next door likes to shout every single day. And you need something to be stoked about today. And Satori Wellness has got you covered. They're slinging deals on all your favorite carts, Pop and Barkley, Shaman, and a great selection of disposables. 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Making hump day sweet again over at Satori Wellness in McKinleyville. Sweet deals on vapes today on Wednesday to really zazz up your Wednesday. Do you know how Wednesday is full of woe? Oh, not when you hit up Satori Wellness in McKinleyville. Got those sweet deals on vapes every Wednesday. All right, sweet deals on indie music. Let me check. Is this free? We're doing this for free? Oh, man. Well, who's operating our financial department? This feels like it's unsustainable. But we're going to get take a really quick break. Say what up to our sponsors who keep local radio alive. Couldn't do it without these sponsors. 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We'll get into something new from Runo Plum out of Minneapolis. She's going to kick off the next set.
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Something new out of the Minneapolis scene. That is Runo Plum, solo artist from Minneapolis, Be Gentle With Me, coming off her new record, Patchwork, produced by the indie folk artist Lutalo, a.k.a. Lutalo Jones. Lutalo is, weirdly enough, he's got like a distant cousin of Adrian Lenker from Big Thief, and that is kind of like a musical touchstone for his own solo stuff. We're going to get into a track right now that he put out a couple years ago, teaming up with Claude for the one-off single, Running.

Maggie Lindemann with Spine, coming off her newest record, I Feel Everything. Oh, don't we all? I mean, it's a Wednesday. We're in the middle of the doldrums in 2026. We're all feeling pretty severe. So as congratulations out of the beautiful seaside town of Brighton, UK, a hotbed of indie bands. This one is off of their new record, Join Hands.

Finally, a song that sounds like I feel on a Wednesday. In the midst of the midweek doldrums, I feel severe from Congratulations' latest record, Join Hands. And I am texting with one of my best friends, and they mentioned that that is also the name of a Susie and the Banshees record. Join Hands is the sophomore record from Susie and the Banshees back from September. What? Back from September 1979, released 7th of September 1979. We're almost at the anniversary. The lattice of coincidence strikes again. All right, let's get into a little Susie and the Banshees goth rock worship out of Sacramento from False Flowers. It's Chatham Rules.

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1: 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But if you smell gas, which smells a lot like rotten eggs, being nosy could save lives. Leave the area immediately and call 911. And then call PG&E right after. 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

Hi, it's Michael with 707 Pest Solutions. Guess what season it is? Did you guess? Nope. It's football season, but it's termite season too. As our weather starts shifting from summer into fall, those cool, damp days can trigger termites to swarm. They'll emerge from the ground or old stumps or other colonies nearby, looking for a place to call home. And sometimes, that's your home. If you start seeing flying termites, give the

Charlotte Day Wilson. Charlotte Day Wilson seems to be stuck on a loop, so I'm going to go ahead and hop in here. You're listening to What Happens Next on the road towards Rock Around the World, which we do every single day at high noon, kicking off the afternoon in some other country. And today we're going to be in Norway. We're going to dig into the Oslo scene, but on our way there, we're actually going to stop by Finland to get into one of my favorite bands, Pearly Drops. So if you were into what you just heard, the new one from Charlotte Day Wilson, you can find that on her latest record, which is co-produced by Saya Gray. If you're into that, you'd probably be into Pearly Drops. Here's Delusional on Sunset Boulevard.

0: Lose It Again off of Hatchie's new record, co-produced by Jay Somm. The record's called Licorice. Right before that, Denton, Texas band Teeth, Holy Water, coming off of their latest record, Magic of the Sail. Time to experience the magic of the Humboldt Paws Cause. If you've lost your animal again, if your animal has gone on an unsanctioned world tour, time to get them back utilizing our local, totally free, super effective, and totally rad, I don't know, bulletin board for lost and found pet postings. It's the Humboldt Paws Cause. If you post on the Paws Cause, it has the added benefit of having not just us at Case Lug, but the Lounge, the Point, and K-Hum all are going to call out some of the Paws Cause listings multiple times a day. So it's a really great resource to utilize. Oh, and did I mention it's free thanks to its local sponsors, Arcata Animal Hospital, the Blacksmith Shop, Fin and Feather Pet Shop, and Myrtle Avenue Veterinary Hospital. Fin and Feather, you should move to a ship so I can say Fin and Feather Pet Ship. Okay, but that's a business decision for another time. Let's head over to the Humboldt Paws Cause. Check in with the newest listings on their Facebook page. All right, 2 hours ago, quote, "This dog's been hanging around my house for the past few days. County Line Creek Road, Mad River area. It looks like a male. It is a brown and white spotted dog. Looks hungry. So if anybody is missing a dog like that, maybe around County Line Creek Road around Mad River in that area, if you're please keep your eyes out for this beautiful dog, and maybe help it out and get back home safe and sound. All right, in Eureka, we've got a spotted rabbit. Okay, somebody, apparently there's been a little black and white spotted rabbit that's been hopping around on Harrison Street in Eureka. Somebody caught it. The Good Samaritan is looking for the owner. If that's you, maybe you want to help out. Check out the Humboldt Paws Cause to dig into the saga of this little bunny. What do we got here? Okay, this one was posted just about 3 hours ago. Quote, "At 5 a.m. this morning," this is this morning, "was driving on Scenic Drive in West Haven when they got to Moonstone Beach Road. Quote, a black cat with white socks ran out in the road and almost ran onto the southbound 101 ramp. Luckily turned around, but this person was just concerned for the safety of this cat and wanted to know if anybody in the West Haven area is missing a black kitty with white boots. If so, this Good Samaritan saw it running on Scenic Drive by Moonstone Beach this morning around 5 a.m. Last but not least, we've got another beautiful, looks like a mix of a tortoiseshell and calico. This is up in McKinleyville. This mixture of a tortoiseshell calico is hanging around somebody's house. If you are missing a small but extremely friendly, like a darker calico and tortoiseshell kitty mix, lots of bright white and lots of black and spots of orange and really beautiful kitty, big splotch of black on its nose. Check the Humboldt Paws Cause to help out. And I'm going to leave it there. We're pushing it to the limit, everybody. Let's see. Rock Around the World awaits. We're going to get into Sylvan Esso, and then we will rock in Oslo, Norway. We'll be right back.
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Welcome to the afternoon, everybody. Thanks for spending it with me, Dale Cooper. This is What Happens Next. Oh, you know the answer to that. It's 12 o'clock, so we're going to rock around the world. We're heading back to Oslo today. Thanks to our local sponsors. Couldn't do it without the generous support of Dandar's Board Games and Books, Humboldt Trinity Child Support Agency, and Humboldt Literacy Project. All right, we're going to dig into somebody who makes me feel oh so old, because they are only 21 and they're already making rad music. They've already been nominated for multiple Norwegian Grammys. We are getting into a solo artist named Ea Othilde. Ea is the first name, O-T-H-I-L-D-E, Ea Othilde, or so I am told to pronounce it, 21-year-old artist and songwriter in Oslo, Norway, making indie rock that tends towards the shoegaze. So she's got one debut full-length record out that came out last year. We are going to dig in to something that's hot off the presses, her new EP. It's called You'll Leave This City. Just came out on the 12th of this month, so it is hot off the Norwegian presses. And this one, she says, is specifically like a little bit more guitar driven than her earlier stuff. Music touchstones for her, she specifically name checks Radiohead, PJ Harvey, and Elliott Smith. So just from that, you can get it's kind of on the more gray, rainy day, melancholy edge of the musical spectrum, which is perfect for today. We are in the doldrums, after all, a gray one at that. So we're going to get into three tracks from her newest record. And this one, she said she was like she had some demos left over from her debut record, and so she went into the studio with a couple producers and finished the record there in a really short amount of time. So she said it was so that meant it was more like guitar oriented. It was more stripped back, raw, and vulnerable. Lyrics are really personal and introspective. She likes to leave them open to interpretation, but on her Bandcamp, it basically just says, her only bio says, exploring life as a young adult without anything steady to hold on to, except for her musical taste, because it is rad. Let's get into the first single. This was probably the biggest one that spread around from her EP, You'll Leave This City. Here's Florence.

That track is called City of Love. Before that, we kicked off the set with a track called Florence. We're in the middle of a three-song set from a 21-year-old Norwegian artist out of Oslo named Ia Othilde. These three songs come off her brand new EP. It's called You'll Leave This City, which just came out this past June. So she's been making music since she was 17. And between 17 and 21, she released her debut record and this five-song EP, and she has already been nominated for multiple awards, including a Norwegian Grammy. And you can hear why. She's got a great sensibility, a great sense of melancholy and nostalgia. In fact, she said that's why she named the EP You'll Leave This City. It actually takes its name from the lyric. In the final song we're going to hear up next, we'll get into the last song. She said the name gave her a sense of nostalgia and melancholy, and so does the music. So I mentioned for sure that this reminds me a lot of Bar Italia, that UK band, and there's a reason for that. I am actually reading an article at Still Listening Magazine. Sweet Music Mag, they did an interview with Ia Othilde not too long ago, and they asked her what she was listening to specifically when she was writing this record, and she was like, oh, I was listening to a lot of Bar Italia. Oh, you could have fooled me. She said specifically the record Tracy Denham, and we heard the song Nurse earlier. She calls out that song specifically. She was like, I listened to it, quote, over and over again. She's like, I fell in love with the sound of the guitars in that song and how they change between different voices. I would also say that she fell in love with the sound of the drums, specifically that hi-hat symbol, because that is really similar. Really similar production on the drums and the guitars for Ia Othilde and Bar Italia. But the vocals approach kind of Amelia Murray, a.k.a. Phaser Days, style of distortion on that one. Here's one last one from the Norwegian artist Ia Othilde, I Forgot You.

0: A little three-song sample platter of a solo artist out of Oslo, Norway. That's Ia Othilde. You can find her stuff on her Bandcamp. I suggest checking it out if you're into a mixture of PJ Harvey, Elliot Smith, and a whole lot of Bar Italia, mixing the old and classic with the new. Check out Ia Othilde on Bandcamp. E-A-O-T-H-I-L-D-E. Ia Othilde on Bandcamp. A 21-year-old artist who's got a really sweet grasp on the indie scene there. Check out that new, all three of these tracks coming off a brand new EP called You'll Leave This City. That one just came out on June 12th. Huge thank you to our local sponsors who make Rock Around the World possible every day. 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We're going to hear from our awesome sponsors, and then we will find ourselves in a hotel, and it's Big Special's turn after this.
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7: Bard? Did somebody call my name? Is it time for a song? 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
6: No, please.
8: Oh, please, no.
9: Your song.
5: Not that song again, Bard. You seem to only know one song, and you play it over and over.
7: But you all loved my song. Druid, just the other day, you said you liked my song.
5: They were just being polite, Bard.
7: But you're not Bardcore unless you live Bardcore. Isn't that what we're always saying?
9: Your sock.
3: I think what we're trying to say, dear Bard, is that we don't like it, and we'd like something new.
7: So instead of me, your faithful Bard, shredding the lute for which I have trained my entire life, you'd prefer what? Some sort of enchanted box that plays music from across the globe at the most spontaneous of whims?
3: I'd love that.
9: Exactly.
7: Oh, well, I do have one of those, actually.
10: What up, Humboldt?
8: 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You're tuned into Rock Around the World. This is what happens next.
9: Ooh.
10: Finally.
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0: 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Your bard will be sad. 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

0: Abigail, that is a beautiful track from Afternoon Bike Ride, a trio in the Montreal scene. That's from their new record, Running with Scissors. We are your new music station. I am Dale Cooper, back in the studio. I took a step out and I saw that I had missed two calls. Feel free to call me again. I am back, 722-5754. Back with the forecast. Let's get into a Wednesday slug forecast made possible thanks to 707 Pest Solutions. 707 Pest Solutions has great taste in radio, and thank you so much to our local sponsors for keeping the scene alive. All right. Okay. The rain is giving me life, but I know it's bumming a lot of people out. Harshing your mellow, you might say. And it's going to be rainy pretty much all week long. It looks like it might let up over this weekend, but the story is pretty much going to be the same up and down the coast, even in the inland areas. Rain likely, maybe even a thunderstorm for Brookings. Brookings looking at a high of 57. Showers, possibly a thunderstorm, mainly before 5 o'clock tonight. Then rain and a thunderstorm. Storm after 5 o'clock tonight. I love when they make that distinction. They're like, probably rain and a thunderstorm before 5, and then rain and a thunderstorm maybe after 5. Okay, getting down to the low 50s. Rain forecast for tomorrow as well. Crescent City is looking at showers and a possible thunderstorm. I'm supposed to go camping this weekend on the Smith River. I'm supposed to go up to Big Flat. Is that a bad idea, slugs? Let me know. It's going to get down to, 54 as the low. You've got a rain and a possible thunderstorm before 11 o'clock tonight. Arcata is looking at a high of 70 degrees, 90% chance of rain. That's same for Eureka, 90% chance of rain. Possibly a thunderstorm after 2 p.m. for Eureka, after 2 p.m. for Arcata. Getting down to the mid-50s for the lows tonight before it's back up to the low 60s. Another rainy day ahead for Thursday. Let's see. Where are we going down to? Ferndale is checking in with a high of 71. It's going to be a 90% chance of rain today. It's going to be breezy down there as well, down to around 57 as the low. Rain continues into tomorrow. Willow Creek also is not spared the rain. Willow Creek has got a 90% chance of rain today with highs getting up to around 70 degrees. Should be windy there as well. Down to around 53 at the low. Up to the mid-70s tomorrow, 90% chance of rain on Thursday. Down to a 30% chance of rain on Friday for Willow Creek at least. And Garberville also checking in with a rainy day. Garberville and Willow Creek also have a wind advisory in effect until late tonight, so beware of that. High of 72 degrees, 80% chance of rain during the day, 100% chance of rain tonight for Garberville. It's going to get down to the mid-50s, back up to the mid-70s on Thursday, a very foggy day and rainy day ahead on Thursday. There is the forecast, everybody, and your forecast calls for a 100% chance of dog dribble when we get back from a quick break.
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All right, two scoops of what's going on in Belgium right now. That was the first one, Sons, Do My Thing, into something new from the Haunted Youth, Emo Song.

0: Might See You There, a new track from Weird Nightmare sophomore effort Hoopla. Right before that, The Haunted Youth out of Belgium with Emo Song. We are going to take a really quick break, and we're going to kick off the next set with Kenny Hoopla and his little tribute to Two Door Cinema Club. It's up after this.
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Blowing the bloody doors off the 1 o'clock hour. 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We just got into some from Elder Island's latest record. Hello Baby OK. Man, it is a sweet record. I love the synth line on that track. It's called White Corridor. And so we have traversed the White Corridor and find not more back rooms, but we find ourselves in Montreal. Unexpected, but not a bad place to be, especially with such a killer music scene going on right now. Let's get into one of my favorites from Crasher off their new record, Oddity Populaire. Staring into the static, I saw the shape of you. Anytime, Crasher.

That was Cave Town with Cryptid off of the Robin Skinner's newest record, Running with Scissors. Well, now we're going to leave Cave Town in style aboard a Toyota Camry, courtesy of Radio Free Alice.

0: 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And not only that, now they can bring you clones. You can order those clones and you can keep going on your rip marathon. And of course, I'm talking about a marathon of Rip Taylor movies or Rip Torn movies or what have you. If you're thinking of something else, that's your deal. So thank you so much, Satori Wellness, for keeping your local radio alive and super happy. All right, let's get into something that would be perfectly appropriate to get into after a stop off at Satori Wellness, the hazy kind of lackadaisical sunshine and song form that is Alado Tropical. We're getting into them after this.
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Some new from Coach Party's new record, Caramel, right before that. The new collaboration between Helado Negro and Arena Tropical. Helado Tropical is the name of their new collaboration. It's also the name of their self-titled record that just came out on the 17th of July. That was Tocando, a track from it. That one coming out on Psychic Hotline, which is Sylvan Esso's own record label. Speaking of having your own record label, the next artist is out of Australia. She's named Ixaris. Ixaris, Ixaris, or Zara, if you know her, which I don't, so I'm going to call her Ixaris. She made a record label when she was like 13 or 14 years old. It started as like an all ages like music collective called Anti-Dismal, turned into a full fledged record label. And my guess is she is just starting out. She just finished her first big tour. I feel like you're going to hear a lot more of Ixaris's name. Here's This City.

0: Carey and Matt Wagner. You might know him better as Silver Liz, the band Dream More Vivid, coming off their new record, 3. Right before that, Bartiz Strange getting a little help from Casey Hill on that single called Lie 95, which is off of Bartiz Strange's 2024 record, The Horror. Oh, speaking of The Horror, we are in September, a.k.a. Lil Halloween. It's Halloween. It's the pregame for Halloween, the best time of year, and we are gearing up for our local haunts, and a lot of them are hiring. I saw the other day the Screamatorium Scaregrounds is hiring for haunters and makeup artists and everybody to take tickets, concessions. Basically, they're hiring, they're staffing up for everything for the Screamatorium Haunt. You can find information on that over at ScreamatoriumHaunt.com. But I am also seeing right now that the Haunted Kinetic Lab of Horrors is back for a new Halloween event, and it's coming up at its new location. Remember, they moved recently to 1680 Samoa Boulevard, so I think this is going to be the very first Halloween Haunted Kinetic Lab of Horrors in their new building, which is the old Soilscapes building. Check out more information. 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It's coming up on October 23rd, 24th, 29th, 30th, and Halloween itself. So they need two types of volunteers for all the nights they are there. They need actors to wear costumes of their choosing. The scarier, the better. You're going to have to memorize a short script and set up the gags for the folks going through the haunted lab. Man, that sounds so fun. And they need people to volunteer for behind-the-scenes stuff, behind-the-scenes folks to physically do the gags, i.e. puppets and other weird stuff, and wear all black, be like the theater person behind the curtain, integral part of making the horrors come to life. So get involved. If you want to get involved with the Kinetic Sculpture Lab, head to KineticSculptureLab.com, and you can get involved with that. All right, let's take a really quick break. We're going to get involved with something from Charlie Needs Braces and Dear Boy when we get back.
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2: Hey, I'm Lolita Eric. I'm an outdoor guide. I listen to The Slug because it gets me jacked up for going on adventures.

Faye Lacey, Sarasota, coming off their new record, Elephant in the Room. And it's got that Southern Fried sound, probably because it was handled, mixed, and produced by Dan Auerbach of the Black Keys, coming out of his record studio, Easy Eye Sound. That's on his record label. So I was trying to check out, like, what Dan Auerbach has been up to recently. He's been working a lot with Hermanos Gutierrez, who he's worked a lot with recently. I didn't know he worked on the new Miles Kane record. I like this. Sometimes I'm looking at AllMusic, which is a decent decent is the right word. It's a decent little database for it's kind of like IMDb, but for musicians. It just kind of gives you like all the stuff they've had a hand in, what they've produced, what they've been, any technical stuff, any musical stuff, and lots of this lists everything that he does. For example, the Black Keys, The Night Before, he was composer, double bass and electric guitar and vocals. And on the Miles Kane track Sunlight in the Shadows, he was mixing, producer, guitar, tambura, organ, and clapping. You got to make sure you have some of that Auerbach clap in there. that's get your mind out of the gutter, slugs, and get it back into the Oakland scene, because that's where we're headed. I was just trying to check out some of the other stuff that he had. He was twisting the knobs on. He also twisted the knobs on Shannon and the Clams, a last record from 2024. If you are into like throwback retro stuff, Shannon and the Clams is for you. Here's the title track from The Moon is in the Wrong Place.

0: 93.1 and 94.5, you're listening to K-Slug. This is What Happens Next with me, Dale Cooper, a.k.a. Johnny Cakes Microwave, because why not? Give me a call if you got a request, 722-5754, studio at kslug.com. That is the address to the studio email that me, Ree, and Sabina will all have eyes on. I've got eyes on the future. We are going to take a really quick break, and on the far shore, a light at the end of the tunnel, and it belongs to Tanya Cassette.
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Welcome to the finale, everybody, of the Midweek Doldrums edition of What Happens Next. We just got into Eat Your Heart Out from Skorts. Absolutely. Treat yourself, my dudes. It's the doldrums we need to zazz up the day a little bit. Tanya Cassette, one half of Glass Bells, gone solo with their debut single, The Flame. Right before that, you can get your hands on her debut record. It's an occult ritual on the dance floor kind of affair. It's called The Death of Me, and it's coming out this Friday, the 4th, which is also the going to be the release date for this next artist. We're going to Vienna to kick off the final set, dig into Sophie Arroyo.

Dirt Buyer, get to choose off of Dirt Buyer's newest record, Dirt Buyer 3. As I mentioned, most of the times I play that track, he is a live touring member of This Is Lorelei, the solo project of Nate Amos of Water From Your Eyes. And it looks like he might have to dust off his touring guitar because This Is Lorelei has a new record coming out on September 11th. It's called The Singer in My Band, and then they are going on a big old tour to support it. Are they coming anywhere near us? They're going to be at the Independent in San Francisco on October 6th. And they're going to be at the Aladdin Theater, where I saw Billy Bragg twice on October 19th, if you can make it up to Portland. And they are going to kick off their tour at Riot Fest in Chicago. And yes, they are going to be joined by 21 Pilots, Iggy Pop, Rise Against, Pixies, pretty much every other band that is played in every genre, including William Shatner. Yes, that's right. Bill Shatner, Captain Kirk himself, is going to show up at Riot Fest because Shatner did like a metal record. If I had a dime for every time a classic actor teamed up with a metal band to do a metal record, I would have two dimes, because the only things I know about it who did that are like William Shatner and Christopher Lee. Yes, Christopher Lee indeed did a metal record, and it's as cool and as metal and as brutal as you might think. But that's for later. Right now, we're getting into the kind of Americana-adjacent track from This Is Lorelei, Billy Came Back.

0: We are K-Slug.
1: The Badawat Wiyot in the ancestral Mad River Valley lived on active floodplains with seismically active watersheds for many thousands of years. These ancestors were always engaged in natural hazard mitigation. The ancestral Wiyot may simply have thought of risk assessment and hazard planning as exercising common sense, while modern-day Wiyot operate within a much more complex regulatory environment. Today, the Blue Lake Rancheria builds on those ancient practices with the same goal, to reduce damage and the loss of life resulting from disasters. 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

Ammunition, a remix from Spelling, which is Oakland's Krista Cabral. That is a remix of a track she put out early last year in March of 2025 off a record called Portrait of My Heart. She's been dropping some remixes of songs from that record, and her latest is that one, Ammunition, if you want to pronounce it correctly. That one featuring the dulcet tones of Gene Dawson, who realized he could sing on his last record. That's why he's crooning all over that record. He had no idea until he just got in the studio, let loose, and was like, wait a minute, I actually got this. And he does. He's got a really sweet voice. Oh, speaking of getting a little help from somebody, it looks like Eureka could use some volunteer help. Check out Eureka Community Services on Facebook and Instagram. It's a great place to check out some volunteer opportunities if you are into such things. Coming up this weekend on September 5th, which is Saturday, there's the Old Town Beautification meet at the Eureka Welcome Center. It looks like there's going to be free bagels for volunteers donated by Los Bagels. That's rad. So meet at the Eureka Welcome Center, which is right there on the gazebo at 9 a.m. A real quick one, 9 a.m. to 10:30 if you want to help beautify Old Town Eureka. Next one coming up is the next weekend, September 12th, 9 to 1 at Sequoia Park. That's the Sequoia Park Ivy League. That's where you get together, try and rip out all that invasive English ivy that chokes out and kills a bunch of the trees around there. Then on September 19th, they've got a volunteer day at Dias Park, which is gorgeous, the newly redone Dias Park. Meet there September 19th, 9 to 11. And then there's a volunteer appreciation barbecue at Sequoia Park on September 26th, 12 to 3. Free food, music, and games for all. There is also a grand prize. If you attended every volunteer event that you are entered into the final barbecue grand prize drawing, you could win possibly $250 to Pearson's. How sweet is that? So check out Eureka Community Services on Facebook and Instagram for more volunteer information. The community could use your help. All right, let's get into something from Seattle. Natalie Liu, a.k.a. C-Lemon, put out her debut record in 2025. It's called Diving for a Prize, and here she's getting a little help from Ben Gibbard of Death Cab. It's Oh No, Hey, we'll do that after this. This is Magic Wands and John Ashton. Hey, I've got two collabs coming up. This is Magic Wands out of LA with John Ashton of the Psychedelic Furs.

0: Some new wavy indie from White Lies in the Middle is the name of the track off their latest record, Nightlight. All right, if you are in the middle of a nervous breakdown, I'm right there with you. I mean, it's a Wednesday in 2026. That is the appropriate response. But if you're in the middle of a nervous breakdown caused by your place of employment, oh, I can do something about that. Allow me to point you over to the Lost Coast Outpost, specifically Loco Jobs, right under the Marketplace tab. Click on Marketplace. You'll see Humboldt Handy. Have a nice little teehee at that. Then click under that at Loco Jobs. You'll see some new local employment opportunities. Humboldt Herbals, Blue Lake Tribal Restoration is hiring. City of Eureka, City of Arcata, that's a different city. City of Arcata is hiring. Looks like True North Nonprofit is hiring for an apprentice organizer. Forest Service is Six Rivers National Forest is looking for a wildland fighter. City of Arcata is looking for a police service officer. This is a fantastic way to jump off on your search for a new job. Or you can just daydream. You're probably over at the Loco anyway. You're checking out the lowdown to see what's going on, you're looking at the plant, the animal of the day. You're checking the weather. Look under a Marketplace and check out the Loco job selection. Also, if you're staffing up, that's going to post on the Loco. You're going to reach the largest audience of eyes in the county. Loco Jobs for the win, everybody. Time to take a really quick break. We are on the back nine of what happens next. The final hour. the final hour, as I wasn't planning on calling it, but I did, and I apologize for nothing. Juliana Hatfield and Band of Horses are on deck.
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Happy For You from Lepesh. 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Please and thank you for dropping your upvotes and downvotes on everything we have in rotation. Before that, a 2022 track from Band of Horses. That was a Warning Signs. Ben Bridwell said that track was written about a time where he went out to start a show, went out on stage, lost his voice immediately, and then started breaking down. You can't cry. There's no crying in indie. Oh, wait a minute. There's only crying in indie music, especially when you're playing this TV on the radio track. Crying.

0: Oh, that would go so perfectly into Ween's The Mollusk, but alas, that's the end of my show. Alas, on the shores of 3 p.m. comes the end of our musical fellowship, but only for Wednesday, everybody. We're going to do it again. We'll call it the penultimate episode of the week, a Thursday bonanza, if you will. Meet me here tomorrow, same time, same place, 93.1 or 94.5, whichever you prefer, 10 to 3 for another edition of What Happens Next. Stick around for one last track from Racing Mount Present, if I can, I'll get into something from Pond. And then it's Afternoons with Ree Marie. Stick around for that. Otherwise, I am out of here, everybody. Until tomorrow, it's Dale signing off.
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0: The Wildcard Pick is made possible thanks to Greenwired, Bell & Hook, Mad River Gardens, and Satori Wellness.

Audrey Nunez, featuring Tizo Touchdown, one of my favorite new ones from Arlo Parks. And right now, this is Unrivaled by Grace in Space here on Case Log.

from Arlo Parks' newest album, Ambiguous Desire. That one was called Two-Sided, right here on K-Slug. One of my favorite alternative indie R&B makers from the UK. All right, one more here for you, as promised, from Audrey Nguyen, Tizo Touchdown. I adore this collaboration. And even though this one came out a couple years ago, it still feels like a breath of fresh air. You may know Audrey Nguyen now as a voice and a singer from the K-pop Demon Hunters, but she was making music far before that and producing. So ending off the set, this one is Starving by Audrey Nguyen and Tizo Touchdown right here on K-Slug.

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3: Hello from the crew at Bell & Hook. September's shaken out to be a pretty lively month for Arcata. We'll be hosting the last few Friday night markets of the season. North Country Fair will be bringing all of its awesome celebratory goodness. 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
5: I'm a kitty cat, a fancy kitty cat. I'm walking around. Meow, meow, meow, meow, meow. Ah, yes, this home looks adequate. You there, human. This is my home, now feed me.
6: This is not your home, talking cat that I've never met before.
5: 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Ignore the collar. Tis a remnant of my former family, who I'll be going back to in a few days.
6: Okay, let's see here. 7078.
5: That does not sound like food.
6: 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I'm putting information on Humboldt PawsCause.
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Cards on the Table by Jay Som, American singer, songwriter, multi-instrumentalist, producer, and even mixing engineer. She does it all off of her 2025 album called Belong. That one was Cards on the Table. Continuing this very moody alternative indie rock, something from Hand Habits and La La La La. So stay tuned here to the afternoon show only on KSLUG. Next, this is Before by Blonde Redhead.

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Closed by Melody's Echo Chamber here on K-Slug. What a perfect song to drive to in the afternoon in the rain. Eyes closed. It's a really fun one from Melody's Echo Chamber. You were listening to Hatchie before that with Lose It Again. And I got three more here for you from Fontaine's DC, Blondshell, and right now a new one by Mitski here on K-Slug, That White Cat.

0: Jackie down the line from Fontaines, D.C., off of their Skinty Fia album. Such a good one. Also, doesn't feel like it was released in 2022. Where did the time go? You're also listening to Heart Has to Work So Hard by Blondshell and Mitski, That White Cat. By the way, Fontaines, D.C. has a new album dropping in October, October 16th, called Dopamine Chamber. We are really excited over here, and we have a new song to play very soon for you. That's exciting also. We are going to go in a short break. Stay tuned for more. 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

kind of loving it. But be careful. It's quite windy out there, so drive safe, Slug Nation. More music coming your way from Big Special, Geese, and Faye Lacey. What a name. Stay tuned for the safety meeting coming up at 4:20. Right now, starting us off, this is Sarasota by Faye Lacey.

0: A song that feels like it's an ode to life on the road. Hotel by Big Special, a musical duo out of the UK. Really enjoyed that one. 100 Horses by Geese right before that. And starting off the 4 o'clock hour, Sarasota from Faye Lacey. You are tuned in here to K-Slug and some big news from Betty Kwan Chin Homeless Foundation. Betty's Day Center is now a donation site for feeding pets of the homeless. 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And your contributions will go directly to help those right here in our community. Help them keep pets and human companions together. Oh, some good news. Check it out. Betty's Day Center, Monday through Friday between 8 a.m. to 3 p.m. accepting donations now. And we are going to pause right now. Seems like a good time to pause for a cause. See which animals need your help right here on humblepawscause.com. Love to report that dog, little reddish, dark brown, white dog, senior Boston Terrier, now reunited back home safe and sound. There are two puppies missing since yesterday from Spring Street. Delilah, a red pitty, and her brother Boo, same age, more brown pity. Both seem to be lost from Spring Street. You see these two puppies, contact Tony. He lists his number right here on Humbled Paws Cause. Let's see. Somebody spotted a found dog today from Little Leaners in Arcata, a red heeler. Possibly a Rhodesian Ridgeback mix dog with a pink collar, reddish orange, light brown dog, super pointy ears. If you see this dog, give Justin a call. And remember, you can always post right here on humbledpawscause.com, sponsored by Myrtle Avenue Veterinary Hospital, Fin and Feather Pet Shop, and Arcata Animal Hospital. All right, Sluggies, stay tuned for more music from Fantagram. And your safety meeting coming up at 4:20. Stay tuned.
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2: And we're back. 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Joe, tell us a little bit about what you do as a blacksmith.
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2: 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Whoa, whoa, whoa, whoa. 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
4: It is the middle of the day in the middle of the afternoon, and that means it is time to pack your bowls, light your joints, and get ready to indulge. Or not, right here with me on our safety meeting, sponsored by Proper Wellness, Arcata Chamber of Commerce, and the Blacksmith Shop. All right, y'all, it's the middle of the week, middle of the afternoon, September 2nd, and today's safety meeting is about those little tiny pebbles of doom. Beware of the smallest rocks in the entire world because they can throw off and derail your entire day if you are skateboarding, especially, and biking. Sometimes just might throw it off. I don't know. Mostly skateboarding, though, and rollerblading, of course. You know, those tiny rocks that you don't see coming land you straight flat on your face. So beware and stay safe out there. I will be calling them pebbles of doom from now on. All right, slugs, on that note, safety meeting song of the day, something from New Dad. Happy 420. This one is Nosebleed.

Heart That Bleeds from Hatchie, Australian dream pop musician from her Licorice album, right here on K-Slug. Remember, pack those band-aids if you're out skating, roller skating. Beware of pebbles of doom. One more here for the safety meeting, Eka Vandel, Levitate, Part 1 and 2, right here on K-Slug.

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3: You are listening here to K-Slug in the afternoon, taking a break from the music to give you an update on what the weather has going on for us today around Humboldt right here on our Slug Forecast, sponsored by 707 Pest Solution. There is currently a wind advisory in effect for Coastal Del Norte and for southeastern interior Humboldt, including Neyland. South winds from 20 to 30 mile per hour with gusts as high as 45 mile per hour is expected. Winds this strong can make driving difficult, especially for high profile vehicles, so use extra caution if you're in those areas. As far as temperature goes, down in Soham, you will have lows of 54 tonight with about 100% chance of precipitation. Along the Humboldt Bay, same deal, lows of 57 with showers and a possibility of thunderstorms before 8 p.m. this evening. For all of you in the Hoopa Valley and Willow Creek area, you will have lows of 53 tonight with about 100% chance of showers and thunderstorms before 8 p.m. Lows of 54 in Crescent City with showers and rain likely, possibility of a thunderstorm before 11 p.m. and if you are in Brookings, Oregon this evening, expect lows of 52 tonight. Rain likely mainly before 7 p.m. and then cloudy skies with wind gusts as high as 18 miles per hour. And that wraps up the Slug Forecast. Drive very safe out there tonight and tomorrow morning. Stay dry if you can, Slug Nation. Next up, High in Low Places by Beach Weather.

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